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That's Classic Rock 102.9 MGK, the opening track lead single from the second album from Nirvana, Nevermind, the anthem Smells Like Teen Spirit. That album turning 35 this September. It's Jay Gleason a couple few weeks out from the unofficial start of summer, Memorial Day weekend, and the return, of course, of the Philly 500. It is back, our biggest music weekend of the year. 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

This month marks the 50th anniversary of Steve Miller Band's Fly Like an Eagle. From It Comes That One, Take the Money and Run. It's Jay Gleason. I got the MGK Big Gig headliner coming up. After this one from Blue Oyster Cult, a classic rock, 102.9 MGK.

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I went to rehab for that. It is called divorce. 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I'm Jay Gleason. I'll take a C, another C, and an R. I'm ready to solve the puzzle.

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Philadelphia's Classic Rock, 102.9 MGK. I'm Jay Gleason. So Sting says he's not leaving his fortune to the kids. He says, I'm paying for your education. You've got shoes on your feet. Go to work. He did add that they're blessed with a great work ethic.

0: have a call from Mr. Floyd. From Mr. Floyd, do you accept the charge from the United States? Calling, are we reaching?
1: 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We'll do that at the top of the hour. I'm Jay Gleason. Oh, how rude of me. Welcome.

0: Philadelphia's Classic Rock, 102.9 MGK. I'm Jay Gleason at the top of the hour, jonesing for the Stones coming up. Before we get there, let's congratulate Bob McFall of Pine Hill, New Jersey, who picked up $1,000 from Tony Harris this afternoon. Part of MGK's Cash, Cash, Cash. You want in? Of course you do. You're shot at $1,000 five times a day. So listen up with Paul Kelly in the morning, tomorrow morning, 8 a.m. and 10 a.m. He'll have a keyword for you. Another keyword with Kristen at noon. Then Tony's got him at 3 and 5. You've got till 25 minutes after the hour to enter that keyword. A couple ways to do it. 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
4: I'm Jay Gleason. 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The band previewed the album in New York City earlier this week. It is due out in July.

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0: It's REO Speedwagon on Classic Rock 102.9 MGK. Heard it from a friend, told a friend, told a friend. It's like telephone, man. Jay Gleason here. So you hear Amtrak's Freedom 250 Acela train made its inaugural run. The train decorated all patriotically, says 1776 national champs on it. I think that's pretty cool. Made the trek from D.C. to 30th Street Station this morning.
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0: Philadelphia's Classic Rock, 102.9 MGK. I'm Jay Gleason. On the way, a guy who was to be in town tomorrow night, but will now be here at the end of the month to close out the tour. You hang for that? 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

0: 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I'm Jay Gleason. Saturday Night Live UK will be back for another season with two shows left in the first season. Sky TV has announced that the show will be back for another run.
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0: Philadelphia's Classic Rock, 102.9 MTK. I'm Jay Gleason. I've been covering for Big Jim tonight. We will hang together again tomorrow night for MGK's Friday Night Block Party. 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

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MGK.

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0: 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We're not doing double shots or threefers. We're doing four song blocks of all her favorites. 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

0: 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We're not doing double shots or threefers. 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

0: 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Listen as MGK taps into the motherlode of classic rock this Mother's Day weekend. We're not doing double shots or threefers. We're doing four song blocks of all her favorites. 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

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I got a bad case of loving you. 102.9. Another one bites the dust. MGK.

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A hustle here and a hustle there. New York City is the place where they said he'd be. Take a walk on the wild

0: 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We're not doing double shots or threefers. We're doing four song blocks of all her favorites. 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
4: Good morning. Sunny today, high 69, 51 degrees right now in Center City. Cash, cash, cash. You want to get your hands on it? What a way to start the weekend. $1,000 into your pocket. Five chances to win today. 8 a.m., 10 a.m., 12 noon, 3 and 5. Listen for that keyword coming up at 8 o'clock this morning. Early riser advantage. You want to get your hands on a Dark Star Orchestra tickets? The tickets don't even go on sale until 10 o'clock this morning. You can win them with the early riser advantage for their show, Ovation Hall, Ocean Casino Resort, Atlantic City, September 12th. Morning featured artist, 1964's local welterweight champ out of Hicksville, New York. He's got a birthday this weekend. A couple of good tunes from him coming up just after 7 o'clock this morning. Get the let out tickets. A four-pack of those up for grabs if you can connect three at 9 o'clock this morning. Cindy Graham will have your first look at the roads coming up at 6:20. And comedian Jeff Stilson and his dog Ernest and dog breeding coming up. MGK's 10 After Laughter.
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0: Classic Rock 102.9 MGK 609. Good morning. Sunny, 69 today. Cloudy with some showers tomorrow, high 66. Mother's Day looks mostly cloudy, a high of 81, 51 degrees right now in Center City. I'm Paul Kelly. Glad to have you along so early this morning. Cindy Graham will be here with your first look at the roads coming up at 620. Also this morning, your chances at more cash, cash, cash. First keyword of the day for your crack at $1,000 happens at 8 o'clock this morning. One goal, one run, not getting it done in South Philly last night. Hurricanes beat the Flyers last night, 4-1. Carolina now leads that series, 3-9. Game 4 tomorrow night, Xfinity Mobile Arena. Puck drops at 6 o'clock. The A's beat the Phillies yesterday, 12-1. And now the Phillies host the Rockies. That series begins tonight down there at the bank, 6:40 first pitch. Sixers hosting the Knicks down there tonight, 7 o'clock tip-off in Xfinity Mobile Arena. Knicks lead that series 2-9. Joel Embiid, questionable. And on the water, Dadville Regatta this weekend in Philly.
1: Humor us, and we'll humor you. It's 10 After Laughter with Paul Kelly on MGK.
0: 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Help is on the way. Comedian Jeff Stilson talking about his dog, Ernest, and breeding.
2: My wife and I have a dog. We have a pug named Ernest, whom we love dearly. You know, sometimes I'm convinced, you know, that my dog is human. I'll be depressed and he can sense it, you know. He'll cuddle up next to me, maybe rest his chin on my leg, make me feel loved and needed, and I think he's human, you know. And then he goes right back to licking his ass. Last year we bred our dog. We bred Ernest, and because he had never had sex before, he didn't know how to do it, so we had to use artificial insemination. We took him to our vet, and she manually coerced the requisite fluids from his body. It cost $82 a pop, you know, which is a lot, considering we could have taken him to Times Square and paid $10. So the downside was the procedure was expensive. The upside is our dog doesn't mind going to the vet anymore.
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0: Classic Rock 102.9 MGK, Philadelphia station for the Stones. 619, good morning. Sunny, 69 the afternoon high. Tomorrow, cloudy with some showers, high 66. Sunday, mostly cloudy for Mother's Day, high 81 degrees. Cash, cash, cash. Want to get your hands onto it? 8 o'clock this morning, the first keyword for you to win, $1,000.
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0: Ovation Hall, Ocean Casino Resort, Atlantic City, September 12th. Dark Star Orchestra. Those tickets don't even go on sale until 10 o'clock this morning via theoceanac.com. You can win those tickets before you can buy them. That's the early riser advantage. That happens around 6:40 this morning. Maybe mom would like a set of Dark Star Orchestra tickets if you're into doing that gifting kind of thing. Want to be the first one to say happy early Mother's Day to Cindy Graham this morning. Good morning, Cindy.
1: Oh, good morning. You know, I kind of forgot that was even happening because I don't have anything to do. Unfortunately, my mom passed away and I don't have anything to do for myself for Mother's Day, so this is my favorite holiday, I think, now.
0: Excellent, excellent. The part that it's your favorite holiday, of course.
1: Yeah.
0: I'm reading different things on surveys here about moms and what they want, and most of them are saying, to be left alone for 5 minutes. I just want to go to the bathroom in peace. Could I just have that? There are others that are into shoe collecting and would like some new shoes for the holiday. Alokai, the sandal brand known for its Hawaii-inspired comfort, has teamed up with Spam for a limited edition collaboration that's equal parts quirky and functional. They're calling these the Alokai by Spam flip-flops. Can you imagine?
1: Are they actually made, like, is the foot cushion Spam?
0: Well, they feature water-resistant synthetic straps, a quick-drying jersey knit lining, and a soft nylon toe post that keep things comfy and irritation-free. Perfect for those beach days and waterside adventures without the gelatinous top layer that you see when you open up that can of Spam.
1: Oh, wow.
0: So this collection celebrates Hawaii's love of Spam while sticking to Alokai's focus on durable, comfortable footwear. And these sandals, you can grab them for a limited time with free shipping available on orders over $120. If you want Spam on your feet, we'll just call them Spamdles. Would that work for you, Cindy?
1: I actually might really like that. I have to like look these up and see what they look like.
0: Spamming, spamming, spam on your feet.
1: Yeah, right.
0: 6:22. How are the roads looking?
1: Well, they're looking pretty good. I hate to say it. I don't want to jinx anything. We've got things just starting to jam up south on 95, south of Cottman in the usual spot. And there is detour around police department activity in North Philadelphia. It's got West Burke Street closed between 24th and 26th. One of the Schuylkill Expressway so far, it's just slowing eastbound from the Blue Route to the Conshohocken Curve. Westbound slowing University of South, a little slow at City Avenue. There's an accident being worked on in West Marlboro and Chester County on Newark Road at Spencer Road. We're still looking good north on 42. It looks like the construction project that has had things back up approaching Route 41 has been completed. We're not seeing any delays there so far. 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

0: Classic Rock, 102.9 MGK, 639. Good morning, sunny, 69 today. The high tomorrow, cloudy, some showers, high 66. Mother's Day, mostly cloudy, high 81. 51 degrees now in Center City. Cindy Graham has your next look at the roads coming up at 6:50 this morning. I'm Paul Kelly. Hopefully you've got something nice planned for Mom this weekend. MGK is ready to serve Mom this weekend. Mother loads of classic rock happening this weekend. Not talking about double shots or threefers. We're doing four song blocks of all Mom's favorites all this weekend, taking care of Mom with extended blocks. And happy Mother's Day to all our rock and roll mom listeners here from MGK. Coming up just after 7 o'clock this morning, this morning's featured artist in the Rock and Roll Hall of Fame, in the Songwriters Hall of Fame, and was the first rock concert at Yankee Stadium. Celebrates a birthday tomorrow, and a couple of tunes from him coming up just after 7 o'clock. And at 8 o'clock this morning, your first chance today at $1,000, cash, cash, cash. 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
0: Tickets go on sale at 10 o'clock this morning via theoceanac.com for Dark Star Orchestra, Ovation Hall, Ocean Casino Resort, Atlantic City, September 12th. Your chance to beat the box office all this week with the Early Riser Advantage for being here this early, right? Filmmaker John Carpenter, known for Escape from New York, The Thing, The Fog, Christine, Starman. 1974, his first major film as director was a tongue-in-cheek sci-fi comedy. What was the title? You know it, you let me know, you'll get these tickets, starting with caller 3 this morning, 610-668-WMGK.

0: Philadelphia's Classic Rock, 102.9 MGK, 653. Good morning. Sunny, 69 the high, 51 now in Center City. Tomorrow, cloudy with showers, high 66. And Sunday, mostly cloudy for Mother's Day and a high of 81 degrees. Cindy Graham standing by with your next look at the roads. We got cash, cash, cash coming up at 8 o'clock. Listen for that keyword at 8 a.m. Tickets go on sale this morning at 10 o'clock for Dark Star Orchestra doing a show, Ovation Hall, Ocean Casino Resort, Atlantic City, September 12th. You can win those tickets. Early riser advantage this morning. Caller 3, what's your name?
1: Tim, how you doing?
0: I'm good. Where are you calling from, Tim?
1: I'm actually on my way to work.
0: All right, good to hear. Filmmaker John Carpenter, known for Escape from New York, The Fog, The Thing, Christine, Starman. 1974, his first major film as director was a tongue-in-cheek sci-fi comedy. What was the title?
1: Dark Star.
0: Congratulations, Tim. You're going to see Dark Star Orchestra. Dark Star, in the far reaches of space, a small crew 20 years into their solitary mission find things beginning to go hilariously wrong. Not an award winner, but you are, Tim. Congratulations.
1: I appreciate that. The funny thing about that is he starred with his friend Dan O'Bannon, who wrote Alien.
0: So you own this, what, on VHS or?
1: I don't know. Not anymore, but at one time I did.
0: All right. Very cool. What time do the eyes open today, Tim?
1: 6.
0: Okay, and where are you going to work?
1: I manage a Dollar General.
0: Very cool. Which one?
1: Berlin, New Jersey.
0: Cool. Well, I hope you enjoy the concert, man. Thanks for being one of the early risers here this morning at MGK.
1: I really appreciate you being my morning.
0: Cindy Graham, Tom Cruise at the controls of Dark Star, back on the big screen. I've got details about that coming up at 7:20 this morning. And as Tim makes his way to the Dollar General, tell me how the roads are looking in and around.
2: Oh, I thought you were going to name a specific place.
0: Sorry. Oh, sorry, no.
2: They're actually looking good in and around pretty much everywhere. I mean, we do have a couple of accidents. There's an accident in West Narton on Egypt Road at Trooper Road. There's also an accident in Hatfield Township on Orvilla Road at Clymer Road. The Schuylkill Expressway volume's getting heavier, but it's still not terrible yet. It slows eastbound from the Blue Route to the Conshohocken Curve and from Montgomery through Vine. Westbound slowing University of South, it's slow at City Avenue to Belmont and from the Conshohocken Curve to Conshohocken. Got some jam traffic south on 95 just south of Cottman, then it's slow through the Betsy Ross. Still looking good north on the 42 freeway. 295 has some slowing northbound between the Black Horse Pike and the White Horse Pike. 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

0: 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Tomorrow, cloudy with showers, high 66. Sunday, Mother's Day, mostly cloudy, high 81, 51 degrees right now in Center City. Cindy Graham will be here with your next look at the roads coming up at 7:20. I'm Paul Kelly, so good to have you along. I'll have your first chance at cash, cash, cash this morning at 8 o'clock. Be listening for that keyword for your chance to enter to win $1,000. Flyers lost to the Hurricanes again last night. Hurricanes 4, Flyers 1. Carolina now leads the series 3-0. Game 4 tomorrow night at Xfinity Mobile Arena. Puck drops at 6 o'clock. A's beat up on the Phillies last night, avoiding a sweep. They beat the Phils 12-1. Phils now host the Rockies in a series. First pitch 6:40 tonight down there at the bank. And the Sixers are hosting the Knicks tonight. Tip-off 7 o'clock. New York leads that series 2-0 and beat questionable for that. And on the water, it's the Dadvale Regatta this weekend.
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0: 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Help is on the way. Morning Featured Artist, he's in the Songwriters Hall of Fame. He's in the Rock and Roll Hall of Fame. He was Yankee Stadium's first rock concert, and his first solo album was recorded at the wrong speed. Vocals were too fast and made his voice sound a little unnatural. Cold Spring Harbor, the name of that album. He is 1964's local welterweight champ of Hicksville, New York, and he celebrates a birthday tomorrow, turning 77. Happy birthday, Billy Joel. Morning Featured Artist on MGK.

0: Classic Rock, 102.9. MGK, 721. Sunny today, high 69. Tomorrow, cloudy with some showers through the day, 66 the high. And Sunday, mostly cloudy for Mom on Mother's Day, 81 the afternoon high on Sunday. 51 degrees right now in Center City. Coming up at 8 o'clock, another chance for you to win MGK's Cash, Cash, Cash. 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
1: Get the lead out. Come on, though.
2: Homer, get the lead out.
0: That's right. 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I have a four-pack of tickets for you to win, if you can connect three. Coming up at 9 o'clock this morning, maybe take Mom to go see Get the Let Out. Cindy Graham, sound like a good idea for a mom outing?
3: For sure.
0: A little
3: Your
0: different.
3: Mom rocks.
0: Yeah, a little different than going to see Mortal Kombat 2, which I think a lot of moms will be in the movie theaters this weekend, taking their kids to see the movie. I mean, so many unanswered questions after Mortal Kombat 1. They had to come out.
3: Oh, yes. Deep questions.
0: Mortal Kombat 2 battling Devil Wears Prada 2 this weekend at the box office.
3: Seems like a different audience.
0: Slightly. So for the moms that are there taking one for the team for the kids by being there for Mortal Kombat 2, they may not be fully enjoying the flick. They may enjoy spending a little more time with Tom Cruise. And Tom Cruise Ooh. Back in the theaters this week as they celebrate the 40th anniversary of the original 1986 classic Top Gun. AMC Theaters is hosting a special one-week double feature starting May 13th. You'll be able to catch Tom Cruise in both Top Gun as well as Top Gun Maverick back-to-back. And that is beginning on May 13th, a week run, a double of Tom.
3: I like that. It sounds like fun. You said it, not me.
0: 723. Tell me about the roads.
3: Well, it had to happen. The volume's gotten heavier south on 95, and we see traffic is jammed from Cotman to the Betsy Ross in that usual spot. There's also an accident being cleaned up in Hatfield Township from Orvilla Road at Clymer Road, and one now in Lower Merion on Montgomery Avenue at Glen Road. Schuylkill Expressway's also gotten heavier. That's jammed westbound from University South, jamming up between City Avenue and Belmont, and slow from the Conshohocken Curve to Conshohocken. Eastbound is slowing between 202 and Gulf Mills from the Blue Route to the Conshohocken Curve, and from Montgomery through Vine. We've got slow traffic east on 422. Trooper through 1st Avenue, 42 North, not bad, but some slowing between 55 and 295. No major delays in either direction right now on 295. 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

Classic Rock 102.9 MGK 737, sunny, high 69 today. Good morning. Tomorrow, cloudy with some showers, high 66. Sunday, Mother's Day, mostly cloudy and a high of 81 degrees. Coming up just after 8 o'clock, another track from our morning featured artist has a birthday, turned 77 tomorrow. Wrote a song about a city in the Philadelphia listening area. I've got that track coming up for you just after 8 o'clock this morning. At 8 o'clock, your next chance of winning $1,000. It's MGK's Cash, Cash, Cash. Listen for that keyword. Coming up at 8 o'clock, 7:50. 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

0: Classic Rock, 102.9 MGK, 749. Sunny, high 69 this afternoon. Cloudy with some showers tomorrow, high 66. Sunday, Mother's Day, mostly cloudy, high 81. 51 degrees right now in Center City. And just minutes away from your next chance at entering to win $1,000. MGK's cash, cash, cash. Keyword coming up at 8 o'clock. Pain at the pump, P-A-Y-I-N-G, as well as P-A-I-N. Cindy, you know what I'm talking about. It's not easy these days at tanking up. And Booking.com is setting up a trip that some really don't want to pass up. The travelers can celebrate Route 66 100th anniversary this summer with a retro-inspired road trip package that costs just $1 to book through Booking.com.
1: Really?
0: They're calling it the Ultimate Route 66 Road Trip, and it includes one of three movie-inspired vintage vehicles, a 1966 Ford Thunderbird for the Thelma and Louise in you, a 1960s VW bus for the Little Miss Sunshine in you, the crew that traveled across the country, or the 1981 DeLorean from Back to the Future.
1: Wow. You don't see a lot of DeLoreans on the road anymore.
0: I think this is the only one. They've got it for this Booking.com trip. But each of these vehicles comes with different curated itineraries, obviously, for what each of the themed vehicles were used in each of these movies. And it runs from Albuquerque to Santa Fe, New Mexico, from June 25th to 28th. And only three trips will be available beginning May 20th on a first-come, first-served basis. And travelers also receive $10,000 in Booking.com wallet credits and a professional photo shoot, a really cool thing. It includes themed stops like milkshake, diners, neon signs, scenic drives, ghost tours, the whole bit. So if you're ready to get your kicks, you do that on Route 66 this summer, and you go through Booking.com for that $1 trip, trying to save money everywhere we can as, you know, as you drive by that gas station. You've got different comments to make as you ride past.
1: We can't say them on the air.
0: I won't. How are those roads looking at 751?
1: Well, there may have been some swearing on the westbound Pennsylvania Turnpike. There could still be because we had an accident. It's just west of the Fort Washington interchange, cleared off to the shoulder, but the jam is still with us, and it is backed up west on the Turnpike, jam solid from Willow Grove through Fort Washington. There's also an accident in Horsham on Eastern Road at Maple Avenue and one in Bristol on 413 at Plum Bridge Drive. 95 southbound, volume's gotten heavier. First, it jammed from Cotman to the Betsy Ross, and it's slow from the Betsy Ross to the Vine Expressway. Watch out for an accident in Tomlinson on Valley Forge Road at Garfield Avenue. That's got traffic slow from Hillside Avenue. Accident still being cleaned up in Lower Marion from Montgomery Avenue at Glen Road. Schuylkill Expressway eastbound's jammed east of 202, slow from the Blue Ridge to Belmont, jams from the Boulevard through Girard. Find jam traffic westbound of the Schuylkill University to Vine from the Boulevard to Belmont. And slow from the Conshohocken curve to Conshohocken. 42 north is slow from 41 through 295. 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

0: Classic Rock, 102.9 MGK. 809, sunny, 69, the high today. Tomorrow, cloudy with some showers, high 66. Sunday, Mother's Day, mostly cloudy, high 81. 54 degrees right now in Center City. 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Cindy Graham has your next look at the roads coming at 8:20. I'm Paul Kelly. Flyers lost the Hurricanes last night, 4-1. Carolina now leads that series 3-0. Game 4 tomorrow night on the ice down there at Xfinity. 6 o'clock, the puck drops. A's avoided a sweep by beating the Phillies yesterday. Wholeheartedly, 12-1, the Phillies lost that one. Phil started a series with the Rockies, 6:40 pitch tonight down at the bank. Sixers host the Knicks tonight, tip off at 7 o'clock. New York leads that series 2-0, Embiid questionable. And on the water, it's the Dadvale Regatta this weekend.
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0: 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Morning Featured Artist didn't get a lot of love from the critics early in his career. A lot of critics trashed him in the 70s. So the artists used to tear up their reviews on stage. And he actually was a rock critic in the early 70s for a couple of magazines. And after giving Super Session from Al Kooper a bad review, he felt horrible and quit the job. Fast forward to this century, he was asked to be a judge on American Idol and turned down the gig because he didn't like to judge musicians. Steven Tyler took that gig. This singer-songwriter also penned a song about a city in our listening area. Tip of the hat to the Lehigh Valley. The singer-songwriter turns 77 tomorrow. Happy birthday, Billy Joel. Morning Featured Artist on MGK.

0: Philadelphia's classic rock, 102.9 MGK. 822, sunny, high 69. Tomorrow, cloudy with some showers, high 66. Sunday, Mother's Day, mostly cloudy, high 81. 54 degrees now in Center City. Got two more minutes to get this keyword in for this hour's chance to win $1,000. And that keyword is race, R-A-C-E. Have until 25 minutes after the hour to enter it, so you just have a couple minutes left. 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You should answer it. 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From MGK, here with Cindy Graham and Paul Kelly. Cindy, you heard me talking about Billy Joel earlier. He's our morning featured artist. Mm-hmm. He turns 77 tomorrow. His 2010 concert documentary, The Last Play at Shea, is going to be screened outdoors at Hudson Yards in New York City on June 4th. As part of the Tribeca Festival.
1: Oh, how cool.
0: The film actually focuses on his two shows at New York Shea Stadium back in 2008. And these were the last shows before the stadium was demolished. And he had some pretty cool guests join him on stage over those two nights. Paul McCartney, Tony Bennett, Don Henley, Roger Daltrey, Garth Brooks, Steven Tyler, John Mayer, and John Mellencamp. And I also mentioned that Billy Joel was offered the opportunity to be a judge on American Idol, but he didn't want to judge other musicians. So he took himself out of that running. On American Idol this coming Monday, Cindy, it's going to be Motley Crue on stage.
1: Oh, awesome.
0: Joined by Carrie Underwood. Motley Crue and Carrie Underwood. Can
1: now,
0: you imagine?
1: That's an interesting combo. No, I can't imagine.
0: I'm hoping the boys are going to be on their best behavior because I think she could kick the crap out of each of them.
1: Those cowboy boots have pointy toes.
0: At the same time, not one at a time. I think she could really beat the living daylights out of all of them at once. So anyway, you look for that one on ABC on Monday night. Motley Crue with Carrie Underwood on ABC.
1: It's not a wrestling match.
0: Man, I hope not. 825. Tell me about the roads.
1: Well, we had a problem on the westbound Schuylkill Expressway. It's improving. There's an accident now off on the shoulder westbound Schuylkill west of Gladwin. And while the delay's improved, it is still crawling westbound on 76 from the Roosevelt Boulevard past City Avenue. Then it's slow through west of Gladwin. The accident's still attracting some attention on the shoulder. Heading eastbound of the Schuylkill, some jam traffic east of 202, slow from the contracting curve to Belmont, and bumper to bumper from the Roosevelt Boulevard through Girard. They completely cleared an accident west of the Pennsylvania Turnpike near Fort Washington, so there's not even anything to look at on the shoulder any longer, and the delay has gotten better. It's still slow westbound from west of Willow Grove through Fort Washington. We had a quick opening at the Tacony Palmyra Bridge. Things are pretty much back to normal there now. 95 southbound slow Cottman through the Vine Expressway. Bunch of accidents, one in Bristol, 413 at Plumbridge Drive, another in Upper Moreland, actually two in Upper Moreland, one Byberry Road at Pioneer Road, one Moreland Road at Cherry Street. In Tillamson, there's an accident Valley Forge Road at Garfield Avenue, one at Plymouth Township Bridge Pike at Regal Drive, another Malvern, 401 at Willing Way, and two accidents in Lower Marion, one Argyle Road at Simpson Road, another Montgomery Avenue at Glen Road. 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

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Clouds and showers tomorrow near 66. Mostly cloudy on Mother's Day, Sunday, high 81. Have you seen Jason Newsted unboxing the 1997 Reload box set that's coming out? This is great. Weighs about 10 pounds, contains 5 vinyl LPs, 1 7-inch, 15 CDs, 4 DVDs, a 128-page booklet, and some assorted memorabilia. You can see him in the video on YouTube, the new set out on June 26th. This past week, Metallica just relaunched Metallica Monday series to support All Within My Hands Foundation. There's details about that on WMGK.com. I'm Paul Kelly. Hopefully you got some good weekend plans. If you would plan on going to see Nick Tupelo tomorrow night at Rivers Casino, that show has been rescheduled. The show is going to be Friday, November 6th. I gave a bunch of you tickets through Connect 3 last week. Those tickets will be honored for the show Rivers Casino, Nick Tupelo, rescheduled for November 6th. And coming up in 23 minutes, your next chance at $1,000. It's Cash, Cash, Cash from MGK.

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0: Classic Rock 102.9 MGK. How many songs from The Who are going to be in MGK's Philly 500 this year? 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Also on our website, I was looking at Today in Music History, and this band released their final studio album today in 1970, and nearly a month after officially breaking up. Of course, the film of the same name came out a week later. The Beatles, Let It Be. Tony Harris will be featuring a block of songs from it to kick off commercial free at 3 this afternoon. Tony has your next chances at Cash, Cash, Cash later this afternoon as well at 3 o'clock and 5 o'clock. You listen for the keywords for your chances to win $1,000. Kristen has another chance for you to win Cash, Cash, Cash at noon today, and she'll take your ideas for noontime nuggets as well. 610-668-WMGK. I've got another keyword for you to win Cash, Cash, Cash coming up at 10 o'clock this morning. $1,000 for you, just about 10 minutes away. And if I don't talk to you tomorrow morning when I'm back here on MGK, I hope you have a great weekend and a great and happy Mother's Day for all of the mothers as well. 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

0: AC/DC 102.9 MGK on a beautiful Friday morning. It's Friday and you can't ask for better weather out there. Just sun and clouds, and the sun came out pretty early this morning. We're headed up to a high right near 70 degrees, a perfect spring day, and it's Friday. We've got your noontime nuggets coming up at 12 o'clock. You can text in for that now, 610-668-9645. Let me know what you'd like to hear. And yeah, just a really nice day. Now, over the weekend, it's a little bit of a mix. Tomorrow, some rain expected, and then the high right around 70 or so. And then on Sunday, the high near 80, and it should be pretty nice for your Mother's Day. They said a chance of a shower, but for the most part, a nice day expected and pretty warm, too. So make sure you get out and celebrate Mom. You could maybe even have brunch outside, but be sure to do something. Send a card. Write her a little note. Tell her how much you love her. She will really appreciate that. And on MGK, we're doing our Mother Load of Rock weekend as of playing four song blocks of all Mom's favorites all weekend long. We are doing our Cash, Cash, Cash contest for a final day today. Chances at 8, 10, 12, 3, and 5 to win $1,000. And right now, your 10 o'clock keyword, in case you missed it, the word is contest. You've got till 25 minutes after the hour to enter the word contest, C-O-N-T-E-S-T, on our website, WMGK.com, on the MGK mobile app, or you can text the word contest to 45911. 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And each MGK winner, you also get a pair of tickets to our big gig July 27th with Motley Crue, Tesla, and Extreme. 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Your next chance then will be coming up at 12 o'clock. The word again is contest, and good luck. Hope you win the contest.
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The Noontime Nuggets coming up at 12. 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
1: Waiting. 102.9 MGK. We've been waiting for Friday, and it was worth waiting for. A gorgeous day today, going up to 70 degrees, sun and clouds, and just really beautiful to start your weekend. Really love looking out the window here. Can't wait to get outside and enjoy the weekend. And congrats on making it this far. We've got the Noontime Nuggets coming up at 12 o'clock. Text in your request, 610-668-9645. Also, your last noon keyword for our cash contest. MGK's Cash Cash Cash ends today. So three more chances to win $1,000 at 12, 3, and 5 this afternoon. So if you're hoping to go to the World Cup final on July 19th, it is going to cost you about $33,000 for the best tickets for the Category 1 seats. Now, that is raised from $11,000 originally and now going up to $33,000 for one seat to that game, to the final. And they had said, like, the FIFA World Cup president had announced that they were going to try to make the tickets affordable to all fans. They were going to sell these $60 tickets, you know, to all of the matches. And yeah, they sold some, but they were like less than 2% of the tickets that were sold were that price. I signed up back in September to be in the lottery for the chance to buy tickets. And by the time I got through the lottery, through the queue to get on the website, and I looked at the prices, there was no way I could justify spending that money on a soccer game. I just couldn't. And maybe I'm just not a big enough fan. But I mean, even the biggest fans, $33,000 for one of these seats is insane. But the FIFA Cup World President is basically saying, like, listen, if we were going to make these tickets really affordable, then they would just be resold for a whole lot of money, which is true. And he said, even like at the prices they're at right now, people are still selling them sometimes for twice the amount that they bought them for. So I kind of get their point with that, but it is a lot of money. But if you want to go to something for free, the FIFA World Cup, obviously Philadelphia, we are one of the host cities. And so we've got the Fan Festival at Lemon Hill. That is going to be free to attend for all guests. There'll be all sorts of events surrounding the games and watch parties and things like that that we could do for free on our own, I guess. Coming up, a long classic rock block in there. We're going to do some Queen and David Bowie. We have Heart on the Way in Kansas and lots more. And again, Noontime Nuggets coming up at 12.
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1: 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I am a fan of Wawa. 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I go there all the time, more than I'd like to admit. In fact, I was there last night. My kids and I, we went to see Cirque du Soleil Luzia at the Greater Philadelphia Expo Center, which was great, by the way. 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

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The Noontime Nuggets now less than an hour away. I'd love to hear what you want to hear. 610-668-9645. 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

0: Philadelphia's Classic Rock 102.9, MGK, on a bright and sunny Friday. We made it. It is a beautiful day today. Just gorgeous. Headed up to near 70 degrees. And right now we're just over 60 and feeling good. And yeah, we made it to Friday and it's Mother's Day weekend. Be sure to celebrate mom this weekend in whatever way feels right for you. But don't forget it. You know, they say it's like a Hallmark holiday, but as a mom, I absolutely love it. I went to my son's school yesterday. He's one, and he gave me a little flowers, and we did a craft together. And today I get to go to my daughter's class, and absolutely love it. I can't wait for Sunday. It's great. So I don't know, Hallmark or not, I am all in, and I'm sure your mom is too. So be sure to acknowledge it if you have the chance, if your mom's still with us, and think of your mom all weekend either way. And actually, we all weekend are going to do our Mother Load of Classic Rock weekend. We're playing all mom's favorites in 4-song blocks all weekend long. And we have our Noontime Nuggets coming up at 12 o'clock. You could text in a song for your mom. Give a dedication if you like. 610-668-9645 is the number. Text in and let me know what you want to hear on a Friday afternoon. We have also your third to last chance for MGK's Cash, Cash, Cash contest. So this is our contest we've been doing for weeks now, and there's 3 more chances left, noon, 3, and 5 today, to win $1,000. So stick around for the keyword for that. Again, less than an hour away, and here's more on what we're up to this weekend.
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Noontime Nuggets coming up at 12 o'clock. Text in your request, 610-668-9645. Coming up, we'll go over some of our fake holidays for today, May 8th. There are plenty of them. Also, the celebrity birthdays. Maybe some inspiration for your Noontime Nuggets requests. It was this guy's birthday this week. Bob Seger turned 81, I believe. MGK.

0: Philadelphia's Classic Rock 102.9 MGK on a beautiful Friday. It is gorgeous out today and headed up to a high right around 70 degrees, and hopefully you'll have a chance to enjoy it. Now, tomorrow is supposed to be a little bit of a rainy day, but to start, I'm going to be out at an event I'm hosting at the PSPCA and Mainline Rescue, their Tails and Trails 5K. It's their 15th annual. It's a 5K run and a 2K walk, and you can do it with your whole family. Your furry family members are invited too. It's one of the unique kind of 5Ks where you can run with your dog if you like, but they've got prizes and raffles and games and a beer garden, and it's a really nice time that's going on tomorrow morning. And you could even make the call tomorrow morning early if you wake up and you have to walk your dog anyway. The registration starts at 7:30 tomorrow right there at the event. Again, it's Mainline Rescue, their Phoenixville location. It's right there on a farm. It's really beautiful. Come out and join us. Today is May 8th, and it's a number of people's birthdays as far as music birthdays. Philip Bailey from Earth, Wind & Fire, also solo artist, just 75 years old today. Alex Van Halen of Van Halen turned 73. Chris France of the Talking Heads and Tom Tom Club is 75. Anybody else we could play here? Joe Bonamassa is 49 today. Your Noontime Nuggets coming up. Text in and let me know what you want to hear for whatever reason. It could be as a request or a shout out, a dedication to your mom for Mother's Day. Again, 610-668-9645 is the text number. And the Noontime Nuggets coming up next. Your chance at $1,000 as well.
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Philadelphia's classic rock. Zeppelin, 102.9 MGK. We're in our noontime nuggets on a perfect, beautiful Friday afternoon. And I got a text from Steve. He is also very happy. He said, TGIF, we made it. Yes, we did. And he said, since tomorrow is Billy Joel's birthday, how about hearing one off of An Innocent Man by Billy Joel? And we're going to do Uptown Girl. Going out to Steve in Quakertown. Happy Friday.

102.9 MGK Noontime Nuggets, and I got a text from Dave McKay. He said, checking in from Ben Salem. Love to hear the Doobie Brothers and a great song, Minute by Minute. So it would be nice to hear on this lovely day. If everybody has a great weekend. The happiness that listening to MGK gives him every day. Thanks for tuning in, Dave. And here we are, Doobie Brothers, and Minute by Minute on a sunny Friday afternoon. MGK.

0: Philadelphia's Classic Rock 102.9. MGK, the Doobie Brothers, going out to Dave McKay and Ben Salem. And it's minute by minute as we count down, minute by minute, the end of our workday here. And yeah, well, you're getting there. And a beautiful day, too. I snuck outside for just a bit. We're hosting an event at the PSPCA tomorrow. It's their Tails and Trails 5K, a 15th annual 5K run and 2K walk. And you could actually do the run with your dog. 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You could do it right there tomorrow if you want to join us. Tomorrow morning, registration opens at 7:30. It's right at Mainline Rescue, their farmland location out in Phoenixville. It's a beautiful spot for a little 5K run tomorrow morning if you want to join us. But I had to sneak out just a couple of minutes ago. I went out to my car to bring out all the prizes and things like that that we'll need for tomorrow. And man, I did not want to come back inside. It is really nice if you can escape, even for just a few minutes. I promise you, it is totally worth it. 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
0: Hey, it's Kristen. I am a big fan of Wawa. I love their coffee. I will be there more than once this weekend. I was there last night. We were going to Cirque du Soleil Luzia right there at the Greater Philadelphia Expo Center at Oaks. 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

Billy Idol, Moni Moni, 102.9 MGK. I'm Kristen. We're in our noontime nuggets. And first, I just want to thank all of the people who sent in lovely Mother's Day wishes. Thank you so much. Got a lot of great texts for our noontime nuggets today, too. And this is one of them. Happy Friday and happy Mother's Day from Harv. He is in Hilltown. And Harv wanted to hear Boston. And now that the Sixers are no longer playing the Boston Celtics, we can do that. Wanted to hear Don't Look Back from Boston on this beautiful Friday afternoon. MGK.

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already gone. 102.9 MGK. Many of us already gone from the office in our brains and hearts anyway, but we're getting close. Beautiful, sunshiny day. And I got a text from Craig, a mail carrier. Good day to be a mail carrier from Reading. Wanted to hear Ozzy, No More Tears, and dedicate it to the love of his life, Marcy. I love that. Going out to Marcy from Craig. Ozzy, No More Tears on MGK.

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1: 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And Craig wanted to send the song out to Marcy, the love of his life. So to Craig and Marcy, thank you. And thanks for all of the Noontime Nuggets requests today. We had a whole bunch. I really appreciate it. And all of the Mother's Day messages as well. Thank you. Our Noontime Nuggets today brought to you by Hutchinson Plumbing. Hutchinson Heating, Cooling, Plumbing, and Electric. Help is on the way. And just before the Aussie, we did the Eagles. And I mentioned yesterday they extended their Sphere residency. I looked it up to see when they first started there. It was September 20th of 2024. They've been there. They've been doing plenty of shows at the Sphere in Las Vegas and people really loving it. They're just kind of a perfect band for that venue. And they just added 6 more dates, 2 in September, September 18th and 19th, and then November 13th, 14th, 27th, and 28th. And if you wanted to like make a pretty perfect getaway to Vegas, if you bought the ticket for the Eagles at the Sphere on November 13th, you could also potentially see Metallica at the Sphere on November 7th, make it like kind of a stretch in Vegas, and then go see The Wizard of Oz. They have that like immersive experience at the Sphere extended all the way through the end of this year, through December of 2026. You could see potentially both the Eagles and Metallica at the Sphere in the same week if you wanted to. The Eagles tickets will go on sale, these added dates, on, let's see, May 13th, 10 a.m. If you want more tickets or more info, eagles.com. But that would be fun. I want an excuse to go out to Vegas for that. All right, coming up, a long classic rock block. We've got Billy Joel, the birthday boy for tomorrow, on the way. We'll have some Steve Miller Band, some Queen for you. Stick around. It's MGK.
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Philadelphia's Classic Rock on a Friday. Here is Eric Clapton and Forever Man, as in how long has it taken to get through this day so you can go home and enjoy your weekend. Forever Man, she got this. We're almost there.

Obvious Classic Rock 102.9, MGK. I am Kristen. Today is Sir David Attenborough's birthday. He turns 100 years old today. He's done so much for the planet, you know, the environment, for different nature documentaries. I think he has like 50 different species named after him. He's just done a lot. And he is a national treasure in the UK, especially Sir David Attenborough. He's been knighted and yeah, he is 100 years old today. I have to say, I'm a little bit ashamed when I came in this morning and I saw his name come up in all of these tributes to him. I thought that he had passed away, which is so horrible. But no, he is alive and well and now 100 years old. And the royals and everybody are celebrating him. He just got the Earthshot Prize. And they have a new video filmed at Windsor Castle about him and his environmental initiative and lots more. But yeah, he is inspirational and now 100 years old. And tomorrow, turning 77, is Billy Joel's birthday. We played him earlier in that block. We played Big Shot, and yeah, he's turning 77. And earlier in the week, his wife Alexis turned 44 on Wednesday, and he celebrated her with a post of the two of them as a couple wishing her a happy birthday, and also one from their daughters, which was really cute, and had a picture of the whole family. It's really adorable, up on his Instagram account if you want to check it out. But she'll have to do the same thing now that it's his birthday tomorrow. Coming up, a long classic rock block. In there, we'll have Pat Benatar. We've got The Police coming up, The Beatles, and more on a sunny Friday afternoon. It's MGK. 102.9 M.

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Every Breath You Take, 102.9 MGK. Remember when Gritty took out that billboard in Toronto the last time the Flyers were in the playoffs? It said, every shot you take, every save you make, I'll be watching you with his big old weirdo eyes. And now here they are in the playoffs again, although on the brink of elimination. But we are still in it, you know? We still are. And the Sixers playing tonight, too, in the playoffs. More on that coming up. Here's the Beatles, Revolution. MGK.

0: Lafayette's Classic Rock, 102.9 MGK. A big sports weekend. The Phillies, now they did not get the sweep over the A's last night. In fact, they lost 12-1, but they did win the series, 2 out of 3 games here at Citizens Bank Park. And tonight, they start another home series this weekend, hosting the Colorado Rockies. And there's a giveaway each game this weekend. So tonight's game is at 6:40, and they're giving away Jesus Luzardo t-shirts. And tomorrow at 6:05, they're giving away Phil and Phyllis socks, which are cute. And Sunday at 1:35 for Mother's Appreciation Day, they're going to have a ladies' mock neck crew to all women 15 and over at the Phillies game. And the Sixers and the Flyers, they are both down in round 2 of the playoffs. Unfortunately, the Flyers are now on the brink of elimination in their series with the Carolina Hurricanes. They're down 3-0. They lost 4-1 yesterday. I was driving back into the city last night and everything was lit up in orange, which was cool. It's usually like red or green, but it was all orange. And so game 4 is going to be home tomorrow night at Xfinity Mobile Arena, and they've got to win this one. That starts at 6, and they can do it. Go Flyers. And for the Sixers, they're playing game 3 in their series with the New York Knicks tonight at 7, and also at home. So they're down by 2 in the series so far, but bringing it back to a home crowd tonight at 7, and then game 4 on Sunday at 3:30. Tyrese Maxey said, we can definitely do it. We can pull ourselves out. Kind of a go home, get two. And that's the goal. So again, 2 home games. And the Sixers are donating 500 tickets for each remaining home second round playoff game to area community groups to keep the Philly people in those seats so that New York Knicks fans don't purchase all of those extra tickets. So I thought that's pretty neat. They're giving it to like Children's Hospital of Philadelphia, Penn Medicine, local educators. Also, I saw like the Boys and Girls Club of Philadelphia. Some really cool groups are going to get to go to the Sixers game. And we're also going to keep that crowd Philly. So, yeah, go Sixers, go Flyers. All right. And go Phils. All right. Coming up, a long classic rock block. And Tony Harris is going to take over next. He's got your last 2 chances to enter for $1,000 MGK's Cash Cash Cash contest. Stick around. It's MGK.
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0: from those very early beginnings into the Rock and Roll Hall of Fame for Paul Rogers. Free from the early project, from Fire and Water, here at Classic Rock 102.9 MGK. Yes, it is a Friday afternoon, and we'll have a mixture of sunshine and clouds today, breezy with a high of around 70. Tonight we'll go back down to 55, and showers for tomorrow are expected. In fact, showers for tomorrow and Sunday, but it should be a tad warmer on Sunday by about, 10 degrees. I think we'll hit 80 on Sunday. Now, don't forget, I will have the distinction of giving the last $1,000 giveaways today. All right, one of three and one of five in cash, cash, cash. So if you still want to get a chance to get this cash, I suggest you get on that and get on that soon. We'll build those blocks, though, and keep you engaged. John Fogerty, Alice in Chains, Aerosmith. It's always the best classic rock. We appreciate you coming over for it here. It's MGK.
1: 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We're not doing double shots or threefers. 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

0: I think there might be more women out there that love Steven Tyler more than the dudes do. And he's a no-nonsense rocker. So I believe he and Joe are going to be well represented on this weekend's Motherload of Classic Rock Weekend. That's right. Not double shots, not threefers, but we're going to do four song blocks of all mom's favorites to celebrate the rocker and mom. And let's face it, all moms rock. They may not confess it, but they rock. Kind of was an eye-opener for me when I had my mother on the air here many years ago, and it was on Mother's Day, and she told me that she loved Dee Snider and Def Leppard. I mean, who knew? And we still bring that up at the table every now and again and get a good laugh out of it. Rock with Mom, this weekend starting Saturday morning at 6 o'clock, right here on MGK. $1,000? Yep. One of two that I will have for this afternoon, so take a shot next here at MGK.
1: Mother's Day, this Sunday. 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
2: 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I'm going to give you a keyword. 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It's a company-wide contest, and the computer will pick one random entry who will win $1,000 every time. Somebody's going to win this. But have a little something extra if you win from me. A pair of tickets to the hottest show in town for this summer. The MGK Big Gig, starring Motley Crue, Tesla, and Extreme on July the 27th. Now, once we get past 25 after the hour, and the computer's going to pick a winner, if you get a phone call that you do not recognize, it might be our contest captain here at Beasley wanting to give you the money, but you have to answer the phone to get it. So make sure you do answer the phone. Thank you very much once again to our sponsors and partners, Rand and Mike Spear, the accident lawyers. Demand Rand and they'll get you taken care of. All right, let's get to the key word. Five letters. The word is prize, as in the $1,000 prize, P-R-I-Z-E. Spell it right and place it with the computer, and good luck here at MGK.
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2: What a twisted story for the 12th and final by the Fabs. By that time, friction in the group was pretty much apparent to everyone. Paul McCartney conceived the project as an attempt to reinvigorate the group by returning to simple rock and roll configurations, and they started doing it as part of a planned TV documentary, trying to get the Beatles back to performing live. Now, the rehearsal started at Twickenham Film Studios, but the infighting started again. George Harrison said, "That's enough for me." So he left, and as a condition of his return, they reconvened at Apple Studios to finish the project, and then they brought along Billy Preston. And that led to that single public concert on the rooftop on January 30th. Now, 4 months after Lennon leaves the band, the other three brought Phil Spector in to assemble the accompanying album. Phil took creative lessons by overdubbing orchestra and chorus under Across the Universe, I Mean Mind, and The Long and Winding Road, which offended Paul, particularly in the case of The Long and Winding Road. So three singles were released from the album. We'll cover two of the three, which was the final hurrah on The Way They Went for Let It Be, as you celebrate the anniversary release on this date, 1970. Let's go to the title track and start the commercial free at 3 here at MGK.

Yeah, three tracks kind of stand out as just So Lennon. Come Together, I Am the Walrus, of course, and that one there, Across the Universe, as we finish up with it. And Get Back and Let It Be, as we celebrate the anniversary release on this date in 1970 for the 12th and final studio album from the Fabs. And the commercial free of three today brought to you by our friends at the borough of Quakertown, where you can see the Beach Boys on June 5th at the Univest Performance Center in Quakertown. 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Speaking of more, you do have more time. You don't have a lot of time, but you have some. Till you get to 25 after to put that word prize in, P-R-I-Z-E, the mobile app, WMGK.com, or text it to 45911. Let's stop at Stevie's and continue the commercial free at three here at MGK.

You know, anything that Bruce does usually sounds like summer, and my friend Ronnie's out there got the rest of the day off, and I'm jealous. But I'll give you something, Bruce. He had friends, too. And Manfred Mann did him right on one of his here. It's MGK.

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0: There goes the outfit with one that's going to be played forever. As we finish with Your Love, U2 in that block, as well as AC/DC, Stevie Nicks, Skynyrd, and three from the Beatles on the anniversary release of Let It Be today here at Classic Rock 102.9 MGK. I'm Tony Harrison. The computer's still working on the 3 o'clock winner. We'll let you know as soon as we do. It's one thing about a computer. You know, you can't rush it. It just doesn't listen anyway. It just does its own thing. There was also a lot of great tracks in there that I just mentioned that you may want to vote for in the Philly 500 because we're putting it together for Memorial Day weekend. So actually, we're waiting on you because unless you vote, we don't have a countdown. So once we close it down, which will be on May the 19th, then the computer's really going to work hard to crank out that 500 list. And you can vote once a day. And each time you do vote, you'll be entered to win a VIP night out at Parks Casino. And they'll throw in dinner and tickets to a show. Parks Casino, this is how you win. But go to the events page at WMGK.com and make this Philly 500 happen for another great Memorial Day weekend. All right, let's pass and toss. 4 o'clock hour, the ride home begins. So let's keep it hot. Journey, Zep. Got the Red Hot Chili Peppers and the Doors in there as well. The best classic rock? Nah, you know it. It's MGK.
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If you plan to do some planting this weekend, or maybe do a little fertilizing, might want to get that in today, because tomorrow and Sunday looks like we're going to get some rain down there. We'd be perfect to lay that right in, get it settled. Got some John Fogarty here to join the 4 o'clock ride home. So keep the block going with more of the stuff you love here. It's MGK.

0: Well, it was bound to happen that a group of some of the most accomplished studio musicians would form their own thing, and they got this rock, soul, jazz, fusion vibe going. Toto from 4 as we finish with Africa, and the first part of 4 o'clock here at Classic Rock 102.9 MGK. Hey, I'm Tony Harris. Thank you very much for joining us. Got a lot less sun than we had earlier, but it's supposed to go in and out today. And we expected 70, but I don't think we're going to make that. 55 for tonight, and then the showers will come tomorrow and Sunday, with the rub being that on Sunday, we'll get almost 80 degrees out of it for Mother's Day. Now, we got the Red Hot Chili Peppers in the queue. We also have the final $1,000 in the cash contest. Not just for today, but as far as the contest goes, it's going to be your last shot for it. So make sure you're with us at the top of 5 o'clock, and we'll keep the blocks packed for you in the meantime. Like I said, Pepper's going first here at MGK.
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0: Steve Winwood digging in as we roll with it for another Friday afternoon in Philly here at Classic Rock 102.9 MGK. Tony Harris with you with the soundtrack as we get into the gateway to the weekend. 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We're going to pop out for our sponsor friends. They may have a couple of things you might be interested in as well. Then we're going to come out with the last chance for $1,000 in the MGK Cash giveaway. So be ready to get that keyword in and take your rightful place for the money next here at MGK.
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2: 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Now, one random entry will win $1,000 in this company-wide contest. Each MGK winner will get a pair of big gig tickets as well to see the crew, Tesla, and Extreme on July the 27th. So if you win from me, you get the tickets too. And once 25 minutes after the hour expires, once we get past that, if your phone rings and you don't recognize the number, it may be one of our contest crew here at Beasley. So answer the phone for the money. And once again, I'd like to say thank you for this whole stretch to our great friends and partners, Rand and Mike Spear, the accident lawyers. Been with us from the beginning, but I will say one more time, you can demand Rand. And the keyword, very simple, four-letter word. You ready? The keyword is coin. Like I want to make some big coin tonight. Coin, C-O-I-N. Spell it just like that, place it, and hope you come out with the cash here at MGK.

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1: I want to tell you a story about the house went blue. 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

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I notice when I come home in the evening, she ain't got nothing nice to say to me. But for 5 years, she was so nice. 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Can't find no job. 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

0: 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Get to it. I'm Tony Harris on this Friday afternoon in Philly. After a pretty decent day today, we'll have an uncomplicated night tonight, 55 for a low. But the showers will come in tomorrow, and the showers will come in for Sunday, with the one positive being that on Sunday, it's going to be about 80 degrees for Mom's Day. So if you're not in a position to go visit Mom, make sure you call your mother and make sure she has what she needs to rock, too. AC/DC? Why, certainly. They're going to fix Mom up next here at MGK.
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Did you hit the events page at WMGK.com to vote for your favorites on the Philly 500? I'll remind you, because it's important that we get your votes in to put this thing together. When it comes out of the top 10, it's always somewhere in there. I think if my memory serves me right, Texas number 9 last year. Think you can do better for that this year? Get to voting. We'll keep riding together with the best stuff here. It's MGK.

0: Yeah, in just a couple of weeks, he's going to be doing his Live and Amplified 2026 tour, making a stop in Atlantic City at Caesars. Brett Michaels from Open Up and Say Ah, as we finish up 5 o'clock here at Classic Rock 102.9 MGK. I'm Tony Harrison. We're going to be stacking it up this weekend. I'll tell you, if you love Brett Michaels and Skynyrd, Tom Petty, because it's all in for Mom, all Mother's Day weekend, we're going to be doing 4-song blocks of all her favorites. That's right, 4 songs, not 3 or not 2. We're not going to skimp out on Mom. So we'll have her coverage starting Saturday morning at 6 o'clock as the Moms rock here at MGK. We'll also set you up for success for your Friday night in or out, because it's not officially the nighttime yet, but we have an hour to go. We'll pack it in with some Joan Jett and Pink Floyd. Metallica will be on board. And didn't forget about the Bruce request. I'll have that coming up as well. So we'll stuff that all into 6 o'clock. And more of the stuff you love always here at MGK.
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0: and play the 11. So after that, yelling and screaming and telling him why he wasn't coming on play the 11.
1: Yeah, we're just talking about Bret Michaels' tour. Joan's Zett on the West Coast gets set to do the Bottle Rock over at Napa Valley. Then she swings by here at Hershey on June the 13th. Love, hate, classic rock style as we open up 6 o'clock.

0: Stevie and the Mac and Joan and the Blackhearts, as we get some girl power going. You're on the station for the best classic rock, 102.9 MGK. I'm Tony Harris, and if you're going to shop this week because you only have a day and a half to make it happen for Mom, tonight will be a good bet because there's no rain in the forecast for tonight, so it's wide open. So look for some clouds, 55, then tomorrow and Sunday is when the rain's going to come. Tomorrow we'll get 68 out of it, but Sunday we may actually touch 80 degrees. So that sounds like brunch time for Mom on Sunday, at least. So hook her up, and no fighting, you kids. You only get one. All right, let's get into the final block, because the time's rapidly expiring on this afternoon. Freddie Mercury and Queen to lead the charge next here. Yeah, it's MGK.
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0: Yes, in the immortal words of the great Mike Bo, every little thing she does is magic. And that's going to about do it for me, Tony Harris. Thank you very much for listening to this radio station as we're getting ready to load up the motherload of classic rock. Tomorrow we start at 6 o'clock with 4-song blocks of all your mom's favorites so she can rock all day long, too. In fact, all weekend, because we're just not going to do it on Sunday. We'll start it tomorrow. We had a big week, of course, with National Teachers Day and National Nurses Day, and a lot of them happen to be moms, too. So it'll be a good chance for you to do a little extra. But most moms will tell you, as long as you guys are all together and nobody's fighting, you're all healthy and doing well, that's all a mom could ask for. So make her day special. Have yourself a great night as we set you up for the weekend. The 80s to latest next here on this radio station. It's MGK.
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0: Ozzy on Philadelphia's Classic Rock 102.9 MGK. It's the 80s till 8. I'm Jay Gleason. Going to be a busy weekend for the shopping cart pretzel guys down in South Philly at the sports complex. Philly's homestand continues. They're taking on the A's. 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Sixers trail 2-0. Saturday, you got the Flyers with their backs against the wall, trailing Carolina 3-0. They will skate at 6. Philly's Rocky series starts tomorrow at 6:05. Then Sunday, rinse and repeat. Phillies and Sixers both in action. 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

0: 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I'm Jay Gleason in for Big Jim. 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We will get the let out. 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
2: It's that time again, my friend. I'm Jay Gleason. Tonight's set will touch on the first album, play a cut from 1973's Houses of the Holy, but we'll start out with the last single released by the band before they broke up after the death of John Bonham from the final studio album, Into the Outdoor, Fool in the Rain.